0: tell me you love me.
1: Hey, Marie.
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1: 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Come here, boy. Where, Marie? Where, Marie? Where, Marie? One zona. Chippy's a birthday. Farmer to me. Farmer to me. Oh, no, no, no, no, no, no. Oh no no no no no the bracciata, oh no no the bracciata, bracciata, oh no no the, oh no no the bracciata, come on boy, what's the matter? Oh no no the bracciata. Quando zona, ci pensa per te. Ha ha ha ha. Mamma mia.

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0: He makes a company jump when he plays reveille. He's the boogie woogie bugle boy of Company B.
1: He was a boogie woogie bugle boy of Company B. And when he plays boogie woogie bugle, he was busy as a buzz bee. And when he plays, he makes the company jump A to the bar. He's a boogie woogie bugle boy of Company B. He blows it A to the bar. He can't blow a note if the bass and guitar.

When I was a kid, about 3:30, my daddy said, son, come here to me. Says, things may come and things may go, but this is one thing you ought to know.

0: Tommy, what's he got there?
1: Well, that's a clarinet, Edith.
0: What's he doing with it?
1: He's trying to show you how the music goes around and around.
0: Oh, he can't show me how the music goes around and around on a straight instrument.
1: Ouch. Kick it, Sid, kick it.
0: Boy, he can kick it for my money.

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0: 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He's the boogie woogie bugle boy of Company B.
1: He was a boogie woogie bugle boy of Company B. And when he plays boogie woogie bugle, he was busy as a buzz bee. 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He's a boogie woogie bugle boy of Company B. He blows it A to the bar. 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
1: Now, I don't care what the weatherman says. When the weatherman says it's raining, you never hear me complaining. I'm certain the sun will shine. I don't care how the weather vane points. When the weather vane points too gloomy,

yes. Where'd you get those eyes, Gabe? Where'd you get those eyes, Satch? Where'd you get those eyes?